This next record is dedicated to some personal friends of mine, the LAPD. For every cop that has ever taken advantage of somebody, beat them down or hurt them because they got long hair, listen to the wrong kind of music, wrong color, whatever they thought was the reason to do it. For every one of those fucking police, I'd like to take a pig out here in this parking lot and shoot them in their motherfucking face.

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2: Don't give up now, mate! It's not the time yet! Discrepancies! There is no room for discrepancy between brothers! Because the frog that swims, wins! Under the deprivation! The deprivation is always us!

Adolf Hitler builds the German military machine and drags all of Europe into war. But even while France falls to Hitler, America still refuses to join the fighting.

The German Luftwaffe relentlessly bombards downtown London, while Churchill's Royal Air Force is in a deadly struggle to maintain control of the British skies.

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1: Now I am a man, I used to say that nothing does not surprise me, right? I always used to say that. But something happened in America a few months ago which really surprised me. Listen good, and I'll tell you what surprised me. Comedy!

Shutting at them, the way them crowd me king, me eye turn red them. Beat him so bad like them want him for dead. You know them, could I just take out them gun instead and say freeze and put your hand over your head. You won't see how fast Rodney King would spread.